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7: This evening is really warm and pretty muggy out there. Temperatures are slowly falling down to the 80s for sunset and will end up somewhere in the 70s later tonight, partly cloudy. Tomorrow for your Friday, we'll start off dry with lots of sun, but as our high pressure breaks down, rain chances go up. Scattered thunderstorms in the afternoon are possible.

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15: This evening is really warm and pretty muggy out there. Temperatures are slowly falling down to the 80s for sunset and will end up somewhere in the 70s later tonight, partly cloudy. Tomorrow for your Friday, we'll start off dry, lots of sun, but as our high pressure breaks down, rain chances go up, scattered thunderstorms in the afternoon.

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7: This evening is really warm and pretty muggy out there. Temperatures are slowly falling down to the 80s for sunset and will end up somewhere in the 70s later tonight, partly cloudy. Tomorrow for your Friday, we'll start off dry with lots of sun, but as our high pressure breaks down, rain chances go up. Scattered thunderstorms in the afternoon are possible. I'm meteorologist Matt

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4: This evening, it's really warm and pretty muggy out there. Temperatures are slowly falling down to the 80s for sunset, and we'll end up somewhere in the 70s later tonight, partly cloudy. Tomorrow for your Friday, we'll start off dry, lots of sun, but as our high pressure breaks down, rain chances go up. Scattered thunderstorms in the afternoon are possible. I'm meteorologist Matt Standridge.

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4: Tonight, things are pretty quiet. Out there, temperatures will fall to the mid-70s. Stay pretty warm and muggy overall, but we'll be dry. Tomorrow for your Friday, we'll start off dry, but later in the afternoon, as a high pressure starts to break down, it's kept us dry for the past few days. Watch out for some scattered showers and thunderstorms. More rain chances this weekend. I'm meteorologist Matt Standridge.

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Oy! 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

Tonight, things are pretty quiet out there. Temperatures will fall to the mid-70s. Stay pretty warm and muggy overall, but we'll be dry. Tomorrow for your Friday, we'll start off dry. But later in the afternoon, as a high pressure starts to break down, it's kept us dry for the past few days. Watch out for some scattered showers and thunderstorms. More rain chances this weekend. I'm meteorologist Matt Standridge.

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She'll be all right. 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

Tonight, things are pretty quiet out there. Temperatures will fall to the mid-70s. Stay pretty warm and muggy overall, but we'll be dry. Tomorrow for your Friday, we'll start off dry, but later in the afternoon, as a high pressure starts to break down, it's kept us dry for the past few days. Watch out for some scattered showers and thunderstorms. More rain chances this weekend. I'm meteorologist

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Music that has all the cars honking. And not because you're still stopped after the light went green. 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
2: 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I am.
0: Reincarnated. I was stargazing. Life goes on, honey.

Tonight, things are pretty quiet out there. Temperatures will fall to the mid-70s. Stay pretty warm and muggy overall, but we'll be dry. Tomorrow for your Friday, we'll start off dry, but later in the afternoon, as a high pressure starts to break down, it's kept us dry for the past few days. Watch out for some scattered showers and thunderstorms. More rain chances this weekend. I'm meteorologist Matt Standridge.

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Tonight, things are pretty quiet out there. Temperatures will fall to the mid-70s. Stay pretty warm and muggy overall, but we'll be dry. Tomorrow for your Friday, we'll start off dry, but later in the afternoon, as our high pressure starts to break down, it's kept us dry for the past few days. Watch out for some scattered showers and thunderstorms. More rain chances this weekend. I'm meteorologist Matt.

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Tonight, things are pretty quiet out there. Temperatures will fall to the mid-70s. Stay pretty warm and muggy overall, but we'll be dry. Tomorrow for your Friday, we'll start off dry. But later in the afternoon, as a high pressure starts to break down, it's kept us dry for the past few days. Watch out for some scattered showers and thunderstorms. More rain chances this weekend. I'm meteorologist Matt Standridge.

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And we play Cash in a Flashback Friday at 7:40. 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
1: 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We ask AI, so let's kick it off right now.
2: AI means artificial intelligence.
3: Artificial intelligence taking over?
4: Yes, like artificial intelligence.
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7: The most advanced artificial intelligence in existence.
8: There's a new TikTok trend called the illiterate boyfriend test, where women are showing words to their boyfriends and having them pronounce it. Like, will they say epitome or will they say epitome?
1: What about hyperbole?
8: Right. Will they say faux pas or will they say foxy poxy? I was like, that's great, but that only covers some of the bases, like pronunciation and weird words. Can AI fill in the gaps for this illiterate boyfriend test? And Adam, I feel like you could be our guinea pig.
1: Okay.
8: We could put you to the test.
1: Let's do it.
8: So, what does hypothetical mean?
1: Not in reality, really. It's like just a... it's hard to define. It's really hard to define.
8: Well, it's not a great answer, but you work

0: most AI says, as long as they answer something like something imagined or assumed for the sake of considering a possibility. All right. Let's ask you a basic adult knowledge question. What's a 401k?
1: Oh, retirement savings account.
0: Okay, that's not quite enough. It is a retirement savings account through your employer where you can put money from your paycheck towards retirement.
1: I have one of those.
0: Well, you should know more about it then. okay, so here's just a little basic test for you. If there are 23 people in a room, is it more or less than 50% chance that two people share a birthday?
2: How the hell am I supposed to know that? Less.
0: It's more than 50%.
2: What? That's a stupid one. How would I know that? How would anybody know that?
0: And finally, can you spot BS? True or false?
2: Okay.
0: Humans only use 10% of their brains.
2: Pass. No, that's false, right?
0: Yes. All right, well, I'd say you did okay.
2: All right, so
0: I think you're somewhat dateable, but if you were going to try to date someone who's really smart, you're probably not smart enough for them based on this AI illiterate boyfriend test.
1: Well, also, somebody who's really smart isn't going to want to date me. Like, no worries there. But dumb girls slide into my DMs now.
0: If you too were stumped by those questions, if you too don't know what a 401k is, slide into Adam's DMs.
2: 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Just saying, just throwing it out there.

0: full of fake it till you make it. 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

0: Allison, you witnessed a public meltdown?
1: I did at the Texas Tech football game, and I was definitely laughing at this guy's pain.
0: Okay, what happened?
1: So I'm in line for concessions trying to get a soda, and there is this guy who is clearly drunk, which, you know, it's a football game. I'm not here to judge, but he's also crying, like ugly crying, like Kim Kardashian crying. And I'm thinking he's trying to cut people in line because he keeps kind of going up to different people in this big concession stand line. I'm like, what is this guy trying to do? Well, then I get close enough to him that I can hear what he's saying, and he's crying because apparently the football game was happening in the middle of his fantasy football draft, and he thought he would be able to do his fantasy football draft at the football game, not thinking about all the people there and the fact that he wouldn't really have cell service. And so it was just, he was getting the worst picks, and he was like showing everyone how bad his football team was and getting all the guys to commiserate with him. But I mean, he's just ugly crying. He's like, my fantasy football team!
0: Oh,
1: bad! I'm gonna suck this team! It was... It was the best. He might have been the highlight of the game for me. Not the fact that they won, but this guy, he had the best of intentions.
0: Not that your team won, the fact that this guy lost.
1: Yeah, it's like he really was like, he didn't want to miss the football game, but he also didn't want to miss out on his fantasy football draft. So he tried to do both, and it didn't work out so good for him.
0: What other public meltdowns have you witnessed? 601-995-1017. If you've got a story to tell us of a public meltdown, maybe you want to admit to a time you had a bit of a meltdown yourself. A couple weeks ago, on like a Saturday morning or something, I was at Starbucks across the street from Whole Foods in Jackson. And I walked in on the middle of a public meltdown. It was a guy, I guess he was standing in line waiting to order, and none of the workers acknowledged him. He said for 5 minutes, which they were all busy. There was a ton of people in that Starbucks, a lot of people waiting for drinks.
1: Yes.
0: Myself included.
1: Yes.
0: So it's like, you know, bro, you're at Starbucks. Like, clearly things aren't going that badly for you. You're about to have coffee. But I guess he just wanted a cup of black coffee, and he didn't understand why he had to wait so long. He's screaming at the baristas and the baristos and everything.
1: Baristos?
0: Yeah. It's a male barista. But I thought I was going to witness a fight, or maybe worse. Like, I did, I had ordered my drink on the mobile app or whatever. I thought about leaving because I was like, what if like somebody pulls a gun or something?
1: Right.
0: Which, I mean, you hear crazy stories all the time.
1: I've been to that Starbucks a few times, especially on the weekends, and it gets very crowded and people get really upset. Either they mobile ordered and they like don't understand why their drink is taking so long, or I've seen the same thing there where somebody's waiting in line and all the baristas are busy and they don't understand why nobody can take their order. And it's like, they're doing the best that they can.
0: Yeah.
1: We all just need to take a chill pill.
0: 601-995-1017. Any other crazy public meltdowns? The more ridiculous the reason for the meltdown, the better.
1: Yes.
0: Because I love the mental image of a guy crying over his fantasy football team in public.
1: And drunk crying too.
0: Yeah.
1: Like, he really did look like that Kim Kardashian meme. I wish I could have gotten a picture of it. It was the best.
0: 601-995-1017. Corey from Brandon said, I thought it was going to be what Tyra Banks called a mantrum back in the day.
1: It was a man tantrum, and I was here for it. That was the highlight of my football game. This guy bawling his eyes out over the fact that his phone wasn't really working for his fantasy football draft at the Texas Tech football game. It was the best.
0: Ever witness any other public meltdown that you can think of off the top of your head?
1: I've had a public meltdown.
0: You? What happened?

0: Yeah, I it was right after my high school boyfriend had cheated on me. And we were on the same cell phone plan, my cell phone plan, and I needed to get him off my cell phone plan. So we had to meet at the AT&T store to get him off my cell phone plan. And he brought the girl that he had cheated on me with, and I absolutely had a meltdown in the middle of the cell phone store.
1: Was that whenever you crashed your car into somebody else?
0: No,
1: that was a different time.
0: That was whenever we met up so I could give him his stuff.
1: Okay, so yeah, a couple meltdowns.
0: That guy caused quite a few public meltdowns for me.
1: That's hilarious.

Good morning. It is going to be an unsettled Friday across central Mississippi. We'll have a lot of dry time, but watch out for rain chances. There could be a spotty shower, rumble thunder this morning at any time, but it's really later this afternoon and evening as scattered thunderstorms will develop, and we'll have a few leftover rain and rumbles later tonight. I'm meteorologist Matt Stindridge.

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0: You ever get into a scenario and you're not sure what to do next? Y101, Adam and Allison. DM us on Instagram. ADAMNALLISON. We may feature you on a DM dilemma like we are for a work friend, Wanda. She writes, I work really closely with one of my coworkers, and over the last couple years, he's become the person I depend on most at work. We help each other constantly, eat lunch together most days, and have become good friends outside the office too. But lately, I'm starting to think he may be developing feelings for me, mostly from little comments he's making and how much more attention he's been giving me. He hasn't actually crossed a line or said anything directly, so telling him I'm not interested feels presumptuous and could make things awkward all by itself. At the same time, I really need to nip this in the bud because I don't want him thinking that this is going somewhere. I don't know if I'd want to keep working there if we couldn't be friends. Aww. How do I make it clear that I only see him as a friend without ruining the friendship I'm trying to save? 601-995-1017. What you think, Allison?
1: It might blow up the friendship, but I think you have to be honest because you have built a real friendship. You do know this person really well. So if they value your friendship in the way that you value theirs, it might be awkward for a minute, but they'll understand it. They'll be able to take it on the chin and you guys can move forward as just friends.
0: So how would you do that though? Like, would you just say, hey, I'm not interested?
1: And well, I would just say, hey, I've noticed you're giving me a little more attention and I just want to make this clear. Like, I just want to be friends in this relationship. I don't have any romantic feelings. I don't want this to go in that direction. See, I want to make sure we're on the same page.
0: I think Wanda's being real presumptuous. I think she nailed it. I would need to know what he's actually saying that's making you think he wants to be more than friends, because to me it feels very presumptuous and you might ruin, like, if I'm best friends with a female at work and then randomly she says, hey, not interested in you romantically, and I wasn't interested in her romantically, I don't know that I'd want to be friends with that person anymore.
1: Okay, well, we've worked together a long time. I would say we're really close friends.
0: Absolutely.
1: If something in our dynamic changed and I was like, uh-oh, I think Adam might be catching feelings, I would think it would be my responsibility to say, hey, like, if you're catching feelings, I just want to make sure that's not what's happening because I don't feel the same way and I don't want this to affect our friendship. And I would hate it if you were like, wow, that's so presumptuous of you. I can't be your friend anymore.
0: But how would you feel if I said, yeah, you guessed wrong there, sister?
1: Well,
0: not at all.
1: Because we're friends, I would be able to be like, okay, like, I was pre-

0: actively rejecting you. So if you want to throw that back in my face, I should be able to handle that.
1: I think that what Wanda should really do to avoid being presumptuous, just start openly talking about guys that you're interested in that are not him.
0: That will not work.
1: Why not?
0: I have tried that with a guy friend. I suspected he started to have feelings with me, and I was telling him all about this crush that I had on this boy, Joey, and how I really wanted to hang out with Joey, and like, what advice do you have for me with Joey? And the next thing you know, he's inviting me to the movies with his friends. Like, it was a big group of people. It wasn't like I was thinking I was going on a date, and he tries putting his hand on my leg. I'm like, ew, no, I'm interested in Joey.
1: All right, what should Wanda do? She's got this work friend. It's her bestie, but definitely not interested in him. 601-995-1017. What should Wanda do?

0: Allison on Y101. It's a DM Dilemma Day. Work friend Wanda has developed a friendship, a very close friendship, with the guy she works with over the last couple years. Now she feels like his feelings are turning towards more romantic than just friendship, and she wants to know, can she let him know that is absolutely not going to happen? I think that would be presumptuous. I think the move would be to start talking about people you actually want to date with this close guy friend of yours.
1: I don't think that's going to change anything. Then he's just going to feel like, oh, she likes me enough to tell me about her crushes. She must have a crush on me, even though she's not saying that.
0: I don't know. If this guy's anything like me, he wouldn't do that.
1: All right.
0: Because if a girl's talking to me about the dudes that she likes, I think that that is, like, pretty obvious that she's not interested in me. But that's just how my brain works. What do you think Wanda should do? 601-995-1017. You can call or text the show with your advice.
1: Jennifer doesn't agree with either of us. She says, I'm so sorry to tell you this, but he is not your friend, and maybe he never was.
0: How could she say that? That doesn't make sense to me.
1: And she must have had a bad experience with a crush.
0: Yeah. Because it seems like this guy's perfectly fine. She even said in her DM, Wanda did, that there were no lines crossed, nothing. He hasn't made really any comments that make her think. It's just a feeling that she has. Alex says, my advice is to just be clear with them that you don't want more than a friendship.
1: Yes.
0: It might be a bit awkward at first, but it would get better and you'd remain friends after a while if they care enough about the friendship or if they're able to ignore or lose those feelings.
1: My thoughts exactly, Alex. And Julie says, wait until he confesses feelings. That way, if it ruins the friendship, it's on him and not you.
0: See, and I kind of agree with that too. Like, if he hasn't come out and said, like, is he making comments like we should? But it sounds like they hang out outside of work anyway.
1: Yeah, they do hang out outside of work, but I'm worried that if she waits until he actually tries to make a move, like tries to hold her hand or plant a kiss on her or say, like, I'm starting to really like you, then he's going to say, like, well, you were leading me on if she says, I don't have those same feelings.
0: Hey, it's

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0: random stuff, it feels like you're there with them.
1: Good morning.
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1: I wake up with them.
3: I love it because they can get away with more jokes in the morning than they would later in the day.
4: Is here. Happy Friday. It is September 11th, 2026. Of course, we'll be talking about that throughout the morning a little bit. But before we get into any of that, how are you, Allison?
1: I'm glad it's Friday.
4: Me too.
1: It is so nice taking a five-day weekend yes. and only having a three-day work week. I feel incredible good. For that. I recommend it to anyone.
4: I'm glad that you're feeling good about this. Can I tell you something wild I saw the other day?
1: Yeah, of course.
4: I've been meaning to bring this up and I keep forgetting, but a couple weeks ago, I was driving to Target from work. So I'm on County Line Road.
1: Okay.
4: I'm just passing like Capital City Beverage right before Tougaloo College. And up ahead, I see something weird and I'm looking. And on the side of the road in the grass, there's a man riding a horse. He's literally riding a horse down County Line Road.
1: Like a full-size horse, like, a regular horse, like, not a pony or anything like that?
4: Yeah, like a Clydesdale or something. Like, I mean, it was a full horse just driving on the side of the road. Like, it was crazy.
1: I mean, it feels like those crazy news stories where somebody ends up getting a DUI for not driving an yeah. actual vehicle, but they're like on a tractor or riding a horse.
4: Yeah.
1: It's like, you know, I feel like how does that happen? Because you don't see it in the wild, but you right. saw it in the wild. Not saying this person was drinking, but like they were just out and about on their horse on the side of the road.
4: In Jackson, riding a horse. I had never thought that I would see anything like that. And it was insane to see.
1: I guess the horsies need exercise too.
4: I guess, but it was so hot and like that's not a very big road. Like no. County Line Road is not like an ideal place for horseback riding, I would
1: no.
4: think.
1: No, but
4: I don't know where the horse would have came from. Where did the horse live? Like, I had so many questions about this horse.
1: Maybe the college? Maybe it's something for the college students. I wouldn't think they would want them just
4: taking like, it out?
1: Yeah, yeah, out on County Line Road. Yeah. But you know, you never know.
4: Well, it was a crazy thing to see. If you've seen anything crazy, want to let us know about it, 601-995-1017. Would love for you to join the show this morning. And we always start with the Why Not song of the day. It's Axwell and Engrosso.

0: 601-995-1017. We'll get you your national days and what to celebrate and remember today. But I mentioned I saw a horse riding, a guy riding a horse down County Line Road the other day, and somebody texted and said, usually whenever they are out like that, they're training the horse to get used to traffic and the cars passing by.
1: I mean,
0: whenever it's a police horse. In training.
1: Oh, it could be, but that still feels really dangerous.
0: Yeah,
1: because it's like we're trying to train it to get used to it, so it still could dodge out in front of a car and be a very scary incident for all involved. So,
0: all right, yeah, it's craziness. But let's get into the national days. Every day's a holiday. Feels good to celebrate stuff. And it's National 401k Day today.
1: Celebrate that. So,
0: yeah, absolutely. Celebrate your 401k. It's National Make Your Bed Day.
1: Oh, okay.
0: That's not a holiday that I will ever participate in.
1: I mean, I have really stripped away how much is on my bed throughout the years as I've matured. Yeah. And so I technically make the bed because all I have to do is pull up the sheets and the comforter.
0: And
1: I do like that because I'm a messy sleeper. Like by the time I wake up, the sheets and the comforter are literally all over the place. So it's good to kind of reset them for the next night. But it's not a lot of work to make the bed.
0: It is National Hot Cross Buns Day.
1: Like the song?
0: I'm assuming like the song.
1: Oh,
0: that's
1: boy.
0: The first song I ever learned to play on the saxophone, whenever I played the saxophone.
1: Did you learn the recorder in elementary school?
0: No, we never did anything with the recorder.
1: Oh, we did the recorder for fifth grade, and I believe the first song we learned was Hot Cross Buns.
0: It's a very easy song. It's like three notes.
1: Yeah, right.
0: Very simple. And finally, of course, September 11th today is Patriot Day and National Day of Service and Remembrance for all the victims of 9/11. Crazy that was 25 years ago.
1: I mean, yeah, it does not feel like it's been 25 years.
0: No.
1: And like I was thinking about it last night, you know, whenever I was going to bed, like 25 years ago from last night, we had no idea what like TSA was.
0: Yeah.
1: And that's now been a norm part of the airport for the last 25 years. It's just so it's weird to think about.
0: If you have any thoughts on 9/11, maybe want to tell where you were whenever you heard what was going on or whatever. 601-995-1017. We'll share some more thoughts coming up next. Hang on.
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7: Good morning. It is going to be an unsettled Friday across central Mississippi. We'll have a lot of dry time, but watch out for rain chances. There could be a spotty shower or rumble thunder this morning at any time, but it's really later this afternoon and evening as scattered thunderstorms will develop, and we'll have a few leftover rain and rumbles later tonight. I'm meteorologist Matt Stindridge.

0: Cameron Allison on Y101. Aw, Wendy sent us the sweetest text. She said, I hope you guys have a great weekend. I listen to you every morning while I get ready for work. Thank you for all the laughs.
1: Aww. Well,
0: Wendy, thanks for being here.
1: Yeah, thanks for the smiles, Wendy.
0: 601-995-1017 is our phone number. I said that I wanted to just open it up if you have any thoughts on the 25th anniversary of 9/11. I found this audio clip. I believe this is the Today Show right as the second plane
1: hit
0: the tower. It's kind of crazy to hear.
2: Of course, the major concern is human loss. I mean, do you know if there were many people in the building?
3: Oh, another one just hit. Something else just hit. A very large plane just flew directly over my building, and there's been another collision. Can you see it?
0: Yes.
3: I can see it on this shot.
2: Oh, my.
3: Something else has
4: just...
3: You
4: know what? We just saw a plane circling the building.
5: It is in the other building.
4: We just saw a plane circling the building. A second ago on the shot right before
3: that. I think there may have been another impact. Can you tell? I just heard another very loud bang and a very large plane that might have been a DC-9 or a 747 just flew past my window, and I think it may have hit the Trade Center again.
0: So 25 years ago today, I was in fourth grade, and at my school, the administration made the decision that they were not going to tell the kids anything about what was going on, which I think that that was probably a good move. I remember getting home from school that day, and my brother number three in my family was in kindergarten at that time, and he didn't go to school. So I thought that that was weird. It was just me and my brother Kevin getting off the bus, and like Ryan came running. He was like 5 years old at the time, and he is like excited that he didn't have to go to school, and he's like, these planes hit the buildings. And I was like, what the heck? Of course, we were watching the news and glued to it for the next couple of weeks, but I remember then that next weekend my grandparents came to visit from Ohio just to get out of their own house, and I remember talking to my grandfather, and all I had heard was this is going to change the world forever. And I said that to him, and I was looking for him to like reassure me, like, it'll be okay. And he's like, yep, it's going to. And it was just one of those things. What do you remember about the day?
1: So I was in the fifth grade, and all of a sudden, so whenever somebody would get taken out of school in elementary school, it would just be announced over the loudspeaker.
0: Yeah.
1: So you would hear it for the whole, it didn't matter if it was some random kid in the third grade or whatever, the whole school would hear about it. So that day, it was all of a sudden all these kids being taken out of school, which was weird. Like, why do they keep making announcements? So-and-so come to the office, your parents are here to pick you up. So about halfway through the day, that's when our teachers decided to put on the news for us, because they decided the parents who didn't want or wanted to be there with their kids would have already picked up their kids. So we watched it, and it was just, it was crazy to see. It was crazy footage. But the most impactful thing for me was 10 years ago on the 15th anniversary. I was getting my master's degree in England, and our teacher decided to play this like footage that I had never heard of air traffic controllers on that day.
0: Oh my gosh.
1: And I was just bawling my eyes out, and like everyone was kind of looking at me because I was the only American in the class.
0: Oh.
1: So it's like they didn't really
0: understand
1: the weight of it.
0: Yeah.
1: And they all felt really bad for me, but they didn't quite understand. I'm like, you just don't get it. Like, that's living through this as an American was a crazy thing, and I guess it just wasn't as impactful for the rest of the world.
0: Yeah, it is definitely a crazy thing to think about and remember, but we'll be talking about it throughout the morning this morning, so if you have thoughts, 601-995-1017. Would love for you to share your thoughts and maybe your memories of the day with us. It's Y101, Adam and Allison. Next on the show, kind of in a lighter note, there are some things that 9/11 is older than that you will not believe.
1: Oh, no.
0: I'll tell you after Tame Impala. Y101.

0: Jason on Y101. So I found this list in honor of 9/11 today. Things that are younger than 9/11.
1: Oh my goodness. Okay.
0: The iPod. Younger than 9/11. It debuted in November of 2001. Google News didn't launch until a year after 9/11 in 2002. Facebook, obviously, younger than 9/11.
1: Yeah, yeah. That didn't start taking off until I was, like, in high school.
0: Did you know nobody had Gmail until 2004?
1: Oh, wow.
0: Gmail. Younger than 9/11.
1: That's crazy to think about.
0: Harry Potter movies had not been in theaters yet until after 9/11 happened, too.
1: Yeah, that sounds right, because I remember, you know, that was typically a birthday party, going to see a Harry Potter movie. Somebody would want to do it for their birthday. Yep. I haven't seen all the Harry Potter movies, but the ones that I've seen, I feel like it was always because it was somebody's birthday party.
0: Beyonce's solo career didn't start until 2003, so her as a solo artist, younger than 9/11.
1: Okay, that makes sense.
0: Kanye West hadn't put an album out yet. He did his first one in 2004. So Kanye's career is younger than 9/11. All these things are crazy to me.
1: Yeah, it's making me feel very old.
0: Yeah, absolutely. and finally, the word mansplain had not been around.
1: Of course. On 9/11. That's fairly new.
0: Actually, it's not as new as I thought it was.
1: Oh, really?
0: 2008 was the first time mansplaining.
1: Oh, wow. Well, yeah. I was not hip to mansplaining in 2008. I can tell you that much.
0: Let me explain it to you. Coming up next, we've got the Good Vibe Tribe. What are you feeling good about today? 601-995-1017. You can call or text the show to share your good vibes with the rest of the Metro. 601-995-1017.
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8: We kick off this Friday morning commute with everything looking good on 55, 20, and 220. So that's some good vibes for us. Weather going to be mostly sunshine, but we could see some thunderstorms. Going to be a very humid day, but the high only 89. That's good news. 77 rain.

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1: It could get you $200 on Cash in a Flashback Friday. We play that at 7:40, but right now is the time that we do the Good Vibe Tribe. 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
2: 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Everything is getting more expensive, but we're going to have a new way to combat that. Mega Thrift is coming to South Jackson on Terry Road. 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
1: That's great.
2: The building is currently undergoing operations of construction, but the location is already receiving inventory, so it's expected to open on October 3rd.
1: Fantastic.
2: Yeah.
1: Thank you for that good vibe. My good vibe is going to be that I watched my first NFL football of the 2026-2027 season yesterday, and it was very exciting. I didn't watch the whole game. I watched a little bit of it on Netflix last night, live from Australia at like 10 o'clock in the morning over there. I'm just excited that football's back. It's like all is right with the world again.
2: I'm with you. That's kind of my good vibe. I have not watched any NFL football yet, even though it's been available. But I'm excited for Sunday because I've got a noon game that I want to watch. I got a 3:30 game that I want to watch. So my Sunday is going to be jam-packed full of football, and I can't wait. Like, now we just need the weather to calm down.
1: Right, right. And then it'll all be good. But football means that's coming.
2: Exactly. All is almost right with the world.
1: 601-995-1017 is our phone number if you want to share some good vibes with us. We've got some motivation from Jonas. He says, happy Friday. Adam and Allison, let's celebrate the progress we've made this week. Every accomplishment, no matter how small, deserves recognition. Finish strong and be proud of your journey. Have a great day, Good Vibe Tribe.
2: Oh my gosh, so exciting. We got this text from Jesse that says, it's Friday. The wife and I have killed the gym every day this week. Crushing your goals, Jesse. I love it.
1: Awesome, Jesse. Congratulations, Jesse and the wife.
2: Yeah.
1: There we go. We've got what matters to the Metro and the info you need to start your day in just a couple minutes. More drama at a city council meeting.

0: in on Y101. Katie texted us and said, happy Friday, Adam and Allison. Have a great weekend. You too, Katie. Thanks for the text at 601-995-1017. What matters to the Metro? Just moments away, but I did want to just play some funny, and this should be relatable to any football fan out there.
1: Okay.
0: This guy's ranting and raving about all the different stuff that you have to do to watch the games you want to watch.
2: Yeah. To the NFL. You started with Thursday night. You gave it to Amazon. We were like, all right, that's cute. We all got Amazon. It's fine. And then you gave games to Paramount Plus. Sunday night, you gave to Peacock. And then you're like, oh, if you want to watch all the games, buy them for a cheap price of $8,000 in the rights to your newborn on YouTube. Go to Netflix. Just pick one. How much money do you need? You have all the money. Multi-zillion dollar organization. And the thing is, we wouldn't be as upset as we are if our entire lives we didn't grow up watching football for free $3.99. Yeah. And that's just the truth.
0: Yep. That is
1: so true.
0: So obnoxious, though. Now what matters to the Metro, powered by McDonald's. Looking to switch up your usual drink order? Head to your local McDonald's to try one of the all-new McCafe drinks. The CDC is warning about a rise in rabies activities among animals and related human exposures this summer. Rabies is rare in people, but the virus nearly always kills you once symptoms begin, making quick treatment after a possible exposure very important. About 100,000 Americans receive rabies shots after possible exposure each year, while roughly 4,000 animal cases are reported. Officials say people should avoid wild animals and mammals acting strangely, and anyone who may have been bitten, scratched, or otherwise exposed should contact a health professional or local health department right away. Locally, there's a discussion on how many Jackson cops are actually out there protecting the city. There's a fight going on right now between Ashby Foote and Chief Brackney. Ashby Foote says about 30 officers have left JPD since Brackney took over. She

0: finally, Aaron Rodgers was on a podcast the other day, and I want to play this for you because he claimed his ex, Shailene Woodley, did something pretty strange after he proposed.
1: You know, then I dated Shailene, and I proposed, and she says yes. Now, she maybe felt like she was forced to make a decision. She could have said no, but not a couple days after that, she tells me, you know, before we get married, I got to go f*** this guy. And I'm like, because her story is that I ruined her life and gave her a crazy depression because I left her. But the actuality is she told me that, and then she took off the ring by March. So I proposed in December, took off the ring by March. And we had a couple times where we tried to, you know, get reunited and nothing ever happened. And there wasn't even a relationship in 22 to break off.
0: So what do you think about that, Allison?
2: I don't know. Shailene Woodley is like the love of my life. I'm obsessed with her. So that... That's tough for me to hear, Aaron. I don't know if I believe you. Also, what about this girl that he's supposedly engaged to or married to that nobody has seen?
0: Yeah, Brittany. They got married allegedly last year.
2: Yeah. Is she AI? Because that's what I'm thinking. I think he might be married to an AI chatbot.
0: He also was talking about his relationship with Danica Patrick, and he said that she was just miserable the entire time, and there was no intimacy or anything like that. He went to buy a house in Malibu, and she's like, you want to buy it together? No, is what Aaron Rodgers said there. So anyway, we've got New Music Friday coming up next. Your chance to get exposed to some new music, not even 8 hours old. It is next. Hang on.
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2: Everything still looks good on 55, 20, and 224 this Friday morning commute. Weather today, the high only going to be 89. That'll be a nice change of pace. Going to be super humid still and mostly sunshine. It's 77 now.
0: 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Most of it from artists that I've never heard of before.
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0: you to a little new music, because that's whenever artists like to release their music for some reason. It all goes out Thursday night at midnight when it turns into Friday.
1: I mean, I think it's a good way to start the weekend with some fresh new music, get some really good dopamine hits. Who doesn't want to start their weekend like that?
0: So here is an artist who has a new song. J-H-E-N-E. How would you say that?
1: Maybe Jenny?
0: Jenny? Aiko? It's got Kendrick Lamar in it, and it's called So Good.
2: You look so good. Sinful.
0: And by the way, as you're listening to these, let us know which one is your favorite by texting 601-995-1017. Your votes could mean that these songs get played a little more often on Y101. Remember Dove Cameron?
1: Of course, yeah. Oh,
0: real quick, what'd you think of that one?
1: It was pretty good.
0: Yeah, I like it. Yeah. I like it. Dove Cameron has a song out called When In.

0: from her. I like it.
1: It's a pretty good good sound there. Ty says it's Janae. Janae is how you pronounce that last artist. Thank you, Ty. And finally, just one more New Music Friday song today, which I played earlier this week whenever we were talking about John Legend, who's got a new album coming out October 23rd. But in the category of New Music Friday, here is Daylight from

0: What do you think of that, Allison?
1: It's different. I will be excited to hear the new album, but it's not like this clip is not my favorite thing.
0: Yeah.
1: It's mid-tempo, you know? I love an upbeat song.
0: Yeah. So there you go. Which one was your favorite? 601-995-1017. Hannah says her daughter likes the Janae song, and she said that she does not like the Dove, Cameron.
1: Yeah, she said gross.
0: Gross. It's 501 Adam and Allison. Get your votes in at 601-995-1017.

0: on, just did New Music Friday. Jasmine from Jackson. I think she's voting for the song Janae and Kendrick Lamar. This one.
1: You look so good.
0: It's pretty good.
2: I thought this was Drake, not Kendrick Lamar.
0: Nope. Never said Drake. Definitely not.
2: I heard Drake.
0: Interesting.
2: Which, they don't like each other at all. There's been multiple diss tracks.
0: But Jasmine's also excited for the new John Legend album. It's coming out on October 23rd. So there you go.
2: Yeah, and Ron is also voting for the John Legend song. Oh, yeah. He said that was his favorite.
0: We'll play a little bit of that again, too. And it feels like daylight. This is a very different John Legend feel for me. I pretty much only like All of Me. I do like that song quite a bit.
2: Oh, really? Yeah. Is it because he says, what would I do without your smart mouth? Because I feel like you have a smart mouth. And so I feel like you'd be looking for someone to love that about you. You're looking for your John Legend.
0: I never thought that before. Thank you. Spy 101, Adam and Allison and Olivia Rodrigo.

0: Adam and Allison on Y101, Kelby texted us and wanted to know if we did Cash in a Flash on Monday. There was an old one, but none of those questions will be on today's quiz, Cash in a Flashback Friday.
1: Ooh.
0: Just Tuesday through Thursday, just so you know. And that's coming up at 7:40. I wanted to tell you about this. I thought it was interesting to read that 2/3 of people say they have a completely different personality at work than they do outside of work.
1: I agree that most people have that. I would think it's probably higher than 2/3, but I have met people who have a different personality at work, but if you were to ask them, they would not think that they have a different personality
0: really?
1: At work.
0: What do you mean yes. by that?
1: Like, I've worked with people who, when they're at work, they act totally different, but like, they think that they're being themselves.
0: Oh, okay.
1: They don't think that they're putting on a front or being different or anything like that, but they absolutely are.
0: And I feel like our jobs are kind of different. Like, our job is sort of our personality. So it kind of has to be the same. At least that's how I feel like my personality is.

0: exactly the same at work as it is outside of work. But I have unfortunately also felt that way whenever I was working in retail, which maybe my stunning personality that I have wasn't exactly the best to be a dairy boy.
1: I feel like I'm almost more my personality whenever I'm working a non-radio job.
0: Really?
1: Because I feel like I am the personality hire at those types of jobs just because everyone else is so mundane. Whereas like working this job, I feel like
0: well, but everybody else is so boring. Yeah. They hire me for the entertainment.
1: That's what I feel like. I feel like I'm the person, like I'm everyone's favorite person at the office because I'm the only one with a personality.
0: Millennials are most likely to change their personality for work.
1: Yes.
0: Gen X is next. And then only 50% of boomers say that they changed their personality at work.
1: I would think it would be like all Gen Zers too. I feel like everyone that I know that's Gen Z, they are like unwilling to waste their energy of having a personality at work. I mean, like, hello, the Gen Z stare, that has to be erasing your personality while you're at work.
0: This text that we just got to 601-995-1017 says, my kids say I have a customer service voice. When I'm talking to my customers, I sound different than I normally do. That is, I think everybody has a customer service voice.
1: Except for Gen Z. And I think people complain about that because they're like, why are you not doing your customer service voice? It's funny. There's a local restaurant that I get pickup orders from pretty frequently.
0: Uh-huh.
1: And you can tell whenever it's a millennial worker versus a Gen Z worker giving me my order because like I'll pull up and they'll be like, what's the name on the order? Versus like, hello, how are you? What's the name on the order? It just makes me laugh. Like, I don't feel like I'm owed anything. I'm not upset by the Gen Z experience like some people. It just cracks me up because I get the millennial obligation of feeling like we have to have that customer service voice.
0: It reminds me of a scene on Tires this past season 3 of Tires, whenever Shane goes out on a date and they go to a fancy restaurant and the Gen Z hostess just stares at him and he goes, you start. Oh, you start. It was very funny. Coming up next on the show, it's Minivan Check-In. 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
4: Everything still looks good around the metro for this Friday morning commute. Weather today, we could see some thunderstorms, but it's still going to be a super humid day. The high, though, only 89 right now, 76.

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0: 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We'll start with Marcy's text. It says, Anna Lou is checking in. She wanted to share a fun fact.
1: Oh.
0: The umbrella snail has over 750,000 teeth over its lifetime. Happy Friday.
1: If you want to share any more fun facts, we'd love to hear them. 601-995-1017. This text says, good morning. Shout out to Roxy and Raya headed to JA in St. Joe. Have a wonderful day.
0: Leah's in fifth grade at Clinton Eastside Elementary. She says, hi. Hi, Leah.
1: Campbell and Collins are headed to Madison Station.
0: Awesome. Oh, first time texter there, too. Very nice. Shout out. And good morning. Who's this?
2: Ian,
0: what's up? How was your week?
2: Good.
1: Did you do anything for Labor Day weekend, Ian?
2: Yes.
1: What'd you do?
2: Went to the pool.
0: Oh, nice. It was a perfect weekend for that. Got anything fun to do this weekend, Ian?
2: Soccer game tomorrow.
1: Oh, good luck.
2: Thank you.
0: Bye-bye, Ian. Thanks for calling. Didn't get any other texts. Are we good? Are we all caught up?
1: We are all caught up on minivan check-in.
0: Beautiful. Good shape there. It's Y101, Adam and Allison, minivan check-in. We'll return next Friday at 7:20. But next on the show, phrasing, so important. And Zoom messed it up. I'll tell you about it.

0: They say phrasing is important, and it sure is. It's Y101, Adam and Allison. It's funny, we just wrapped up minivan check-in a second ago. One more quick one. Ja'Kylie in first grade, Kahaley in second grade, and Lindsay Kate in fifth grade. They're all going to John Hopkins Elementary and give a birthday shout-out to Ja'Kylie, who turns the big 8 tomorrow. So happy birthday, Ja'Kylie. But I did want to say, because we have been doing minivan check-in for a long time, and phrasing is so important and everything. And I remember we had a kid on the phone for minivan check-in years ago, and I asked him what he was going to do at recess, and he said, I just like to be on the swings.
1: Yeah.
0: And I said, I was a swinger whenever I was in school, too. But this story about a zoo in England. Do you ever go to the Chester Zoo?
1: No, but I did visit Chester, just didn't happen to go to the zoo, darn it.
0: So they came up with this new promotion, the idea, and it was good. It was going to be a 90-minute tour designed to give kids a closer look at some of the greatest predators in the animal kingdom.
1: Oh, okay.
0: However, they probably shouldn't have named it the Child Predator Tour.
1: No, they do. How many people did that go through?
0: I don't know.
1: Was like, you can't say that.
0: There's got to be a better name for that. Yeah, they printed a bunch of stuff out. They and on the website, you could book a tour, book the Child Predator Tour on the website.
1: No.
0: So eventually somebody figured it out and they have fixed it. They've named it something else. But yeah, I wouldn't necessarily call the tour of the predators of the animal kingdom the Child Predator Tour.
1: That is awful. I can't imagine thinking that up. And then, I mean, I can see it one off. You say it and you're like, oh, wow, I can't believe I just said that. You can't call it the Child Predator Tour, but that's as far as that should have gotten. I can't imagine thinking it up, being like, yep, nothing wrong with that. Sending it to the team who has to put everything up on the website, and everyone's like, yep, looks good. We're about to make some money.
0: Nobody
1: with
0: caught
1: some
0: it.
1: Child predator tours. Like, what is going on?
0: It's a little nightmare. Phrasing, very important. It's Y101, Adam and Allison. Cash in a Flashback Friday is next. All repeat questions from this week on Cash in a Flash could be an easy $200 for you next.
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11: Everything clear on 55, 20, and 220 for our Friday morning commute weather. We could see some thunderstorms, but that's not going to stop it from being hot and humid. The high 89. Today, not 98,
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0: Abbott Elementary is the school on what sitcom?
1: Abbott Elementary.
0: Name the ABC late night host whose show will reportedly end after next season.
1: Jimmy Kimmel.
0: You've done it, Cynthia. You just got $200.
1: Yes.
0: Yes. What are the plans for that cash money?
1: Well, I guess they'll be headed towards some of Ja'Kylie's presents.
0: There you go. What's Ja'Kylie asking for this year for her birthday?
1: Well, she's having a sleepover tomorrow night, and then Sunday we're going to have her a big pool party. We've got a big 22-foot water slide that she loves, so she's going to have that in the backyard.
2: I'm so jealous of that water slide. That sounds like so much fun.
1: My kids love it.
2: I bet.
0: That's incredible. All right, Cynthia, congratulations on your big win. Thanks so much for listening and playing.
1: Thank you, guys.
0: You are welcome. We're going to bring it back next week. Monday morning, 7:40, your next shot to win $200. But next on the show, kind of a little guilty pleasure thing we do every single Friday at 7:55, Secrets of the Sip. Your chance to get a secret off of your chest. We've heard some crazy ones, some funny ones. What do you got? What's something you haven't told anybody else? You're keeping it to yourself, and you got to get it out there. 601-995-1017. 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Mm-hmm. You're completely anonymous. 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
2: There is a slowdown happening on 55 northbound. It looks like it's all starting at the Woodrow Wilson exit. It's not caused by an accident or anything. Just too many cars on the road and people not knowing what they're doing. Weather today could see some thunderstorms, but that's not going to change how humid it is. The high, though, only 89 today, so we're not reaching 90 degrees. It's 76 now.
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1: We can start with a funny one. Okay. It says, I pretend to like that Bruno Mars Risk It All song when I'm with my kids because they like it, but I think it sucks.
0: That's hilarious. This one is also funny, but juicy. I want my wife's sister so bad.
1: Ew.
0: Wants to get it on with the wife's sister.
1: Ew, that's so gross. This one says, a close friend of mine had a miracle baby after years of fertility struggles, except it's actually the neighbor's. Her husband has no idea, but the kid is starting to look identical to the guy next door.
0: Oh my gosh. Wow, I wonder, huh?
1: That's juicy.
0: Huh, yeah. Oh, it definitely is. 601-995-1017. If you want to get his secrets off of your chest, we would love to hear what you got. This one says, sometimes I sneak out of the house at 3 a.m. and go get some fast food and sit in my car and watch whatever I want on my phone. I do this maybe once a week, sometimes twice. I turn the ring alarm off and leave and then reset it when I get back home to climb in bed. Been doing it for 6 months and I've never been caught.
1: Just need a little alone time with the fast food.
0: 601-995-1017. Let's go to a call. And if you call us, we'll change your voice just like we did for this anonymous person. Go ahead. What is your secret?
2: My secret is that I've secretly been sneaking into my teacher's classrooms and getting the answer keys to the test.
1: Oh, do you purposefully get some wrong so the teacher doesn't find out?
2: Well, I'm not stupid.
1: Okay.
0: You're just not smart enough to pass the test without cheating.
2: Yeah.
0: Got him.

0: I'm wrong so the teacher doesn't find out?
1: Well, I'm not stupid.
0: Okay.
2: You're just not smart enough to pass the test without cheating.
1: Yeah.
2: Got him. Thank you for sharing your secret. 601-995-1017. What else we got? You have a couple minutes to get your secret in. We keep you anonymous. We're not going to say your name or anything like that. Nobody will know it's you. Maybe even the person sitting next to you in the car won't know that we are sharing your secret. 601-995-1017.

0: Robin Allison on Y101. We're doing Secrets of the Sip right now. 601-995-1017 is our phone number. And we just had a call on. This might be my new favorite drop.
1: Well, I'm not stupid.
0: Stupid? That's almost as good as...
2: Come on, Adam. Give it to me.
0: So now, of the Sip. 601-995-1017 is our phone number. If you would like to share a secret with us, it's good for your health to get it off your chest. This one says, my husband has cheated on me multiple times, but I can't for the life of me leave him. I don't know why. Divorce would not be difficult. I'm only 31. We have no kids. I just don't want to put effort in anyone else.
3: Well, but you could be single.
0: Could be.
3: Like, you don't have to put any effort into anyone else and also get a divorce.
0: Mm-hmm. Huh. I don't know. 601-995-1017.
3: I think I met my new best friend. Mm-hmm. It says, I'm a clothing hoarder, so my husband makes me take clothes to Goodwill once a month. Then I go back and buy them all. She's not saving any money.
0: Oh, that's funny. This one says, being super socially underdeveloped and having no friends, never learning how to make friends. Aw, that makes me sad. We'll be your friends.
3: Yeah, we're your friends.
0: Go ahead.
3: An ex-best friend got her college professor to take a drug test for her so she could get her first big girl job right after graduating.
0: Oh, my gosh.
3: They had to be having an affair, right? The student and the professor. Like, how do you get your professor to take a drug test for you unless you're playing ping pong with them?
0: Giving some benefits. I don't know. This one says, I haven't told my best friend after 4 years that one of the other friends in the friend group got with my best friend's ex almost immediately after breaking up. To make matters worse, my best friend told me recently that he thinks he got cheated on by that ex.
3: Oh, that is messy. You might need to tell some people.
0: You think you got to confess that?
3: Yeah, I think you got to confess to all parties involved. Otherwise, you're carrying someone else's burden.
0: Let's get two more secrets of the sip out there.
3: Oh my gosh, this one, crazy. It says, my coworker lied about his brother dying suddenly. Really convenient that it happened the day before he was confronted about something that he did to another coworker.
0: What?
3: I know his brother personally, and it's an ongoing HR mess. As far as I know, he's getting away with it.
0: Wow. One more. This one just came in on the text line. 601-995-1017. I know someone with a big crush on Allison, is what it says.
3: Not going to go well for you.

0: I'm so sorry. I mean, it's I don't. I'm not interested. It's not you. It is me. 100%.
1: All right. There it is. Secrets of the Sip. 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
1: Yes, the Metro's going to vote for who they think deserves these four premier tickets to see TLC at the Brandon Amphitheater. 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
0: And now, what matters to the Metro, powered by McDonald's. Looking to switch up your usual drink order? Head to your local McDonald's to try one of the all-new McCafe drinks. The CDC is warning about a rise in rabies activity among animals related to human exposures this summer. Rabies is rare in people, but the virus is nearly always deadly once symptoms begin. About 100,000 Americans receive rabies shots after possible exposure each year, while roughly 4,000 animal cases are reported. Health officials are warning people to avoid wild animals and mammals acting strangely. Locally, just more drama at city council. Now, people are asking how many cops are actually out there protecting the city of Jackson. And that's the question at the center of a fight between Ashby Foote and Chief Brackney. He says 30 officers have quit since Brackney took over. She says that's not right. She said JPD is down to 208 sworn officers with only 130 working patrol. The two also disagree over how serious the staffing shortage is and how

0: JPD should recruit and train new officers. So Jackson needs more cops, and they don't know how they're going to do it. And finally, Aaron Rodgers in the news because he was on a podcast. He was on the Not Just Football podcast, and they were talking about all things, not just football. And one of the things that they were talking about was Aaron Rodgers' past relationships.
1: Trump gets into office running on all
0: That's
1: these
0: not
1: policies.
0: The right clip. You know? Anyway, he is.
2: Well, maybe he had a secret relationship with Trump. That would be crazy.
0: No, this was the ex-fiance, Shailene Woodley.
2: Yeah.
0: And I guess Aaron proposed, and then she said she wanted to go hook up with another guy before they get married. And then the engagement was pretty much over. He's saying, move on with your life. Don't mention me. So it's a whole thing. And Rodgers has reportedly married a woman named Brittany, who he describes as the one that got away.
2: I mean, listen, I grew up loving Aaron Rodgers, but every single one of his exes has not been kind about their relationship. And usually, if it's a common denominator, Aaron, it's you. Also, nobody has seen this Brittany. I think it's an AI wife. I don't think she's real. I think it's completely made up. I'm concerned.
0: Can't you just let the guy live?
2: Well, just but that's the thing live. Is, we could let him live if he wasn't out here lying about a relationship.
0: Whatever. We got more coming up. Ariana Grande's next.
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2: Okay, it looks like everything on 55 near Woodrow Wilson has been cleared. There was a lot of debate on the text line of what was causing that, whether it was tree trimmers or a water main break, but it looks like it's clear, so it doesn't really matter now.
0: Hey.
2: But we are looking at an accident on 220 northbound near 49. The left lane is blocked in that area, so we are seeing a slowdown. Weather today, could see some thunderstorms. Going to stay humid all day. The high, though, only 89. 78 now.
0: Would you do us the honor of following along with our page on Instagram? 80 AM NALLISON. You follow us. We follow

0: else in on Y101. Obviously, we're trying to have some fun today and just get ready for the weekend. But it is, of course, September 11th and a day of national remembrance for all the victims. We were talking about it a little earlier on the show. Here's a clip from 25 years ago today.
1: America today is on bended knee in prayer for the people whose lives were lost here, for the workers who work here, for the families who mourn. This nation stands with the good people of New York City and New Jersey and Connecticut as we mourn the loss of thousands of our citizens. I can hear you.
0: That moment, that was one of my most memorable things whenever somebody shouted out at President Bush, "We can't hear you." And he says, "I can hear you." And soon the whole world is going to hear us. I'm probably misquoting that a little bit, but that was a moment. I did want to ask you, Allison, because you said at your school, they put on the TV and let all the kids watch the news and what was happening. They did not do that at my school.
2: Yeah, they did for our fifth grade class.
0: Okay.
2: I don't know that they did that for the younger kids,
0: okay.
2: But the fifth graders, after about like 2 p.m., because so many kids had been pulled out of school, there was maybe only 10 of us left in the class. The teachers were like, well, you're going to find out eventually. Let's put on the news for you.
0: Do you remember if there was any concern that there was going to be an attack in Houston, where you were? That's your hometown.
2: No, there was not a fear of that. But I have to imagine in Pennsylvania, since you were so much closer to New York, that there might have been more fear.
0: Well, yeah, of course, one of the crashes happened in Somerset, Pennsylvania. But also, there was a real fear that somebody was going to attack nuclear power plants. And Three Mile Island is in my hometown. So I'm wondering if that's why they didn't put the news on at my school, because they were pinpointing all the

0: possible spots that could get attacked next. So I was just curious if there was a fear of that in Houston as well.
1: No. Luckily there was not a fear of that. I can't even imagine what that would have been like.
0: It's Y101, Adam and Allison. If you have any thoughts or memories that you wanted to share with us, 601-995-1017 is our phone number. 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Adam and Allison, Y101.

0: on Y101. I think I found the craziest story today that I wanted to tell you about, and I have a question to go along with it. There is going to be a new warning on some toothpaste boxes because apparently some guys are putting toothpaste on their downstairs.
1: Why? Why? Who would think that up? Why would you think that up? What is going on?
0: Guys were thinking that if they put the minty fresh toothpaste down there, it would enhance their ping pong experience for both parties. Men think that it would help them to extend the game, have a longer game of ping pong. It doesn't work. It's not good. It could lead to burns for both parties.
1: Yeah.
0: Blisters are a possibility. So keep the toothpaste off of your bits.
1: Yeah, save that for your toothbrush.
0: Now, here's my question for you. Have you ever put anything on your bits that did not belong on your bits? 601-995-1017.
1: I have not.
0: You have
1: but
0: not.
1: I remember in middle school.
0: What happened?
1: In dance class. One of my friends came to dance class and was in a bit of a panic that afternoon, and she was like, you know, wanting to groom a little bit more. And she had not read on the bottle of Nair that you cannot use it there. And she had decided to use it anyways because she didn't have access to a razor. And she had like horrible burns.
0: Yeah.
1: And was like consulting us about it because she didn't want to tell her mom. But she's also
0: consulted the bottle.
1: Yeah. The bottle says, don't put it there. Don't put it in the sensitive areas.
0: Do you have a story? You thought it was going to work out well. You thought that would be great there. And it turns out it wasn't. 601-995-1017. The only experience I have with anything like this, I was a teenager, and I had chopped up some jalapeno peppers. And then I went to the bathroom before I washed my hands. It was burning, but that wasn't the worst part. The worst part was I remembered in the back of my head somewhere that the thing that makes jalapenos spicy is oil. I had heard somewhere else in the back of my head that hand sanitizer breaks down oil.
1: So to counteract
0: the jalapeno oil on my area, I put hand sanitizer on it, which made the issue 1,000 times worse.
1: Yeah.
0: It was awful.
1: That is a horrible idea. You were a dumb teen.
0: 601-995-1017. You got anything? Did that make you think of a time that you were like, oh, I could have sworn that would be perfectly acceptable to use there, and it wasn't. 601-995-1017.
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1: We are still looking at that accident on 55, 220 northbound.

0: Your 49, the left lane still blocked in that area, so traffic moving slowly. Weather today, could see some thunderstorms, but it's going to be humid all day. The high, though, only 89 today, 79 now.
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0: might be. Y101, Adam and Allison. Toothpaste makers are having to put a warning on their tubes of toothpaste to remind people that that is only for your mouth and not for other areas. Because men are thinking that the tingly sensation you get in your mouth whenever you brush your teeth would work out somewhere else. They would appreciate the tingly sensation and be able to extend ping pong matches, so to speak.
1: I mean, I bit my lip 2 days ago, and it hurts to brush my teeth. The toothpaste burns where I bit my lip 2 days ago. So, like, the math is not mathing here, guys.
0: So what else have you put on your downstairs that did not belong on your downstairs? 601-995-1017. Edwin says, I probably did something weird down in that region when I was a kid, but I don't really want to think back on it.
1: Oh, boy.
0: Which I can understand. 601-995-1017.
1: Ron says, I remember as a teenager, I used Bengay near the wrong area. And buddy, the rest was history. That cream is no joke.
0: I didn't use Bengay down there. I brushed my teeth with it when I was like 6 years old. Ooh. Yeah, it was bad. But my grandma had it. We were visiting my grandmother, and she told me it was special adult toothpaste.
1: So Why you had to try it?
0: Yes, I did it twice, actually.
1: No, you didn't learn your lesson the first time?
0: I was actually really proud of it, and it was minty. It does taste minty. Uber driver Jonas says, yeah, I did the same thing as your friend Allison, because your friend

0: hurt herself.
1: Yeah.
0: On her downstairs region.
1: She had some burns.
0: He said he did that same thing because Nair hair removal lasts longer than shaving.
1: It does.
0: I deal with a chronic rash that reminds me to keep it hair free down there. I did this for years and it was all okay until one day I got it on a specific area down there. OMG, worst pain in my life, lasted about a week. Yes, is
1: okay,
0: right.
1: Okay, so just, you know, be gentle.
0: Yeah,
1: be gentle,
0: absolutely.
1: With your sensitive areas.
0: And read the warning labels. Read the warning labels on everything.
1: They're there for a reason.
0: They're there to protect you from yourself. It's Y101, Adam and Allison and Kat.

0: I would think if you're wearing this shirt, you should expect this to happen to you. It's Y101, Adam and Allison. I was reading in the Mary Sue about this California woman named Jazz. She was shopping at a Target, and a man called out to her, "Excuse me, excuse me." She turns around and saw him approaching her with his arms spread wide open. Jazz got freaked out, abandoned her cart, and started sprinting down the aisle because she thought this guy was charging at her and wanted to hurt her or something. And then the man shouted, "No, your shirt. Your shirt says free hugs."
1: Oh.
0: And Jazz had forgotten she was wearing the free hug shirt. So, like, oh. I would never wear a shirt that says free hugs. I am not one to initiate a hug. I don't mind a hug. But I think generally speaking, men should just wait for the other person to hug. Like, and then you know that that's what they want.
1: Yeah.
0: But if she's wearing a free hug shirt, that's kind of on her, isn't it?
1: No, I have a lot of shade to throw at the free hugs shirt. Because there was a guy in my high school who had the free hug shirt, and he would wear it all the time. And he was that creepy dude that was always like, "Ooh, can I have a hug?" And it was all the girls, like, didn't really want to, like, he would give a hug to a guy because he was wearing the free hugs shirt, and he couldn't show that he was just being a creep. So, yeah, I do have questions of why she had that shirt. I don't like that shirt. That shirt makes me think about bad times. But it's still, even if somebody's wearing that shirt and they're a stranger to you, still probably not a good idea to be like, "Give me a hug."
0: Jazz said she had never been so scared in her life at Target wearing the free hug shirt. I don't know. It reminds me, whenever I was working in retail, I was working with a ton of people who were like younger than me, like 19, 20, 21. And the girls, like, there would be like I remember the produce manager at the grocery store. Every single time he would come in, and he was a creep too. He got busted for solicitation one time while he was working there. We all found out about it. But he would walk up to the girls that we worked with. "Where's my hug?
1: Ew.
0: Where's my hug?" It's like,
1: ew.
0: Give me a break. All right. It's Y101, Adam and Allison, Doja Cat playing next.
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11: Good morning. It is going to be an unsettled Friday across central Mississippi. We'll have a lot of dry time, but watch out for rain chances. There could be a spotty shower or rumble thunder this morning at any time, but it's really later this afternoon and evening as scattered thunderstorms will develop, and we'll have a few leftover rain and rumbles later tonight. I'm meteorologist Matt.

0: Adam and Allison on Y101. If you're just joining us, so glad you're here. But you missed a whole discussion about what men are using toothpaste for. Apparently, some guys out there think that toothpaste on their downstairs business would be a good idea for the tingling sensation.
1: No.
0: It would make ping pong more pleasurable for both parties involved. So this text came in and it says, "Do not use my name, but similar and safer sensation is for somebody who is doing private kisses to have a menthol Halls cough drop in their mouth."
1: Nope.
0: And this person also says, "Because of y'all, I now call the male part a ping pong paddle." So I'm glad we could have that influence on you.

0: happy about the influence. Yeah. I will not be trying the other suggestion. That sounds no good. I don't want it.
1: Oh my gosh, that is too funny. She said an ex surprised her with the trick one time. So there you go. It's Y101, Adam and Allison, 601-995-1017. If that made you feel anything, and do not try that at home just because we said it on the radio.
0: Don't
1: We're not
0: try
1: telling
0: it at
1: you
0: all.
1: To try it.
0: Don't.
1: If you do try it, like, let us know how it goes. It's Adam and Allison at Imagine Dragons. Y101.

0: Carmen Allison on Y101. We're looking for the most millennial mom in the metro. Is it you? Tell us about yourself.
1: It could win you some tickets to see TLC at the Brandon Amphitheater. Actually, four premiere tickets.
0: Yeah.
1: So it's you and the girls for a girls' night out. If you are crowned the most millennial mom in the metro.
0: Text mom, M-O-M, to 601-995-1017 so you can sign up to win. It is Y101. We are Adam and Allison and Olivia Dean. So easy. Y101.

taking some time this morning to remember what life was like 25 years ago today, anniversary of 9/11. And earlier today, Jerry had shared some thoughts with us on the text line. We didn't get to them because we moved on to something else. But I did want to share what Jerry's experience was whenever he was in school on 9/11. So I'll tell you about Jerry's experience after Stella Lefty on Y101.

0: us in on Y101. What are your memories from 9/11/2001? I didn't hear anything about it until the very end of the day. They didn't tell us about it at school, but I still vividly remember my fourth grade teacher telling us to go home and spend time with your families. And it was very weird.
1: Yeah.
0: Like, but we had no idea right. What was happening.
1: Absolutely.
0: So Jerry wanted to share some memories with us at 601-995-1017. He said that his school went on lockdown. No one was able to come in. No one was able to go out. He said, we actually saw the second plane hit the second tower. I was so saddened. There were parents completely filling the parking lot as well as the bus parking lot. Police started having to hand out bracelets and misdemeanors because everybody was just freaking out.
1: Well, understandable.
0: Absolutely.
1: Because I would say half to two-thirds of my entire elementary school got pulled out of class that day at some point in the day after it had happened because parents were getting sent home from work, wanted to be with their kids. Mm-hmm. And it would not have gone over well with those parents if police would have been involved and said, you can't pick up your kids because the school's on a lockdown. Like, the parents just would have absolutely freaked out.
0: How do you think it would have affected you? Do you think it would have been worse or not as bad if you were a little bit older, like teenager age, rather than being, what, 10?
1: I honestly don't know. I was, because I saw the footage and then I saw more footage whenever I got home, it affected me deeply. I was really sad about it and very scared about the future of the world. But sure. I think being a teenager and being more aware of adulthood and life only would have made me more scared and more sad.
0: Have you watched the new Netflix documentary, like the 25 years later?
1: No, but I have seen it. It's on my list. Mm-hmm. I guess that would probably be appropriate to watch today.
0: Yeah, I would say so. I really want to watch it too, but I haven't gotten to it yet. I'm afraid it's going to be so sad. I heard somebody talking about it and they were like, they got halfway through and just bawling their eyes out.
1: Everything I've ever seen or heard of the aftermath of 9/11 has always just completely broken me.
0: Absolutely. Coming up next on the show, switching gears a little bit, Secrets of the Sip. It's our guilty pleasure on Friday. So if you would like to share a secret with us, you can call or text 601-995-1017. And we'll keep you anonymous, but you'll get that secret off your chest next.
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11: Good morning. It is going to be an unsettled Friday across central Mississippi. We'll have a lot of dry time, but watch out for rain chances. There could be a spotty shower or rumble of thunder this morning at any time, but it's really later this afternoon and evening as scattered thunderstorms will develop, and we'll have a few leftover rain and rumbles later tonight. I'm meteorologist Matt Stindridge.

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1: We can start with a funny one. Okay. It says, I pretend to like that Bruno Mars Risk It All song when I'm with my kids because they like it, but I think it sucks.
0: That's hilarious. This one is also funny, but juicy. I want my wife's sister so bad.
1: Ew.
0: Wants to get it on with the wife's sister.
1: Ew, that's so gross. This one says, a close friend of mine had a miracle baby after years of fertility struggles, except it's actually the neighbor's.

0: Her husband has no idea, but the kid is starting to look identical to the guy next door.
1: Oh my gosh. Wow. I wonder, huh?
0: That's juicy.
1: Huh. Yeah. Oh, it definitely is. 601-995-1017. If you want to get a secret off of your chest, we would love to hear what you got. This one says, sometimes I sneak out of the house at 3 a.m. and go get some fast food and sit in my car and watch whatever I want on my phone. I do this maybe once a week, sometimes twice. I turn the ring alarm off and leave and then reset it when I get back home to climb in bed. Been doing it for 6 months and I've never been caught.
0: Just need a little alone time with the fast food.
1: 601-995-1017. Let's go to a call. And if you call us, we'll change your voice just like we did for this anonymous person. Go ahead. What is your secret?
2: My secret is that I've secretly been sneaking into my teacher's classrooms and getting the answer keys to the test.
0: Oh, do you purposefully get some wrong so the teacher doesn't find out?
2: No, I'm not stupid.
0: Okay.
1: You're just not smart enough to pass the test without cheating.
2: Yeah.
1: Got him. Thank you for your sharing your secret. 601-995-1017. What else we got? You have a couple minutes to get your secret in. We keep you anonymous.

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0: 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We're doing Secrets of the Sip right now. 601-995-1017 is our phone number. And we just had a call on. This might be my new favorite drop.
1: No, I'm not stupid.
0: Not stupid. That's almost as good as.
2: Come on, Adam. Give it to me.
0: So now, Secrets of the Sip. 601-995-1017 is our phone number. If you would like to share a secret with us, it's good for your health to get it off your chest. This one says, my husband has cheated on me multiple times, but I can't for the life of me leave him. I don't know why. Divorce would not be difficult. I'm only 31. We have no kids. I just don't want to put effort in anyone else.
3: Well, but you could be single.
0: Could be.
3: Like, you don't have to put any effort into anyone else and also get a divorce.
0: Mm-hmm. I don't know. 601-995-1017.
3: I think I met my new best friend. Mm-hmm. It says, I'm a clothing hoarder, so my husband makes me take clothes to Goodwill once a month. Then I go back and buy them all. She's not saving any money.
0: Oh, that's funny. This one says, being super socially underdeveloped and having no friends, never learning how to make friends. Aw, that makes me sad. We'll be your friends.
3: Yeah, we're your friends.
0: Go ahead.
3: An ex-best friend got her college professor to take a drug test for her so she could get her first big girl job right after graduating.
0: Oh, my gosh.
3: They had to be having an affair, right? The student and the professor. Like, how do you get your professor?

0: to take a drug test for you unless you're playing ping pong with them.
1: Given some benefits. I don't know. This one says, I haven't told my best friend after 4 years that one of the other friends in the friend group got with my best friend's ex almost immediately after breaking up. To make matters worse, my best friend told me recently that he thinks he got cheated on by that ex.
0: Oh, that is messy. You might need to tell some people.
1: You think you got to confess that?
0: Yeah, I think you got to confess to all parties involved. Otherwise, you're carrying someone else's burden.
1: Let's get two more secrets of the sip out there.
0: Oh my gosh, this one, crazy. It says, my coworker lied about his brother dying suddenly. Really convenient that it happened the day before he was confronted about something that he did to another coworker.
1: What?
0: I know his brother personally, and it's an ongoing HR mess. As far as I know, he's getting away with it.
1: Wow. One more. This one just came in on the text line. 601-995-1017. I know someone with a big crush on Allison, is what it says.
0: It's not going to go well for you. I'm so sorry. I'm not interested. It's not you. It is me. 100%.
1: All right. There it is. Secrets of the Sip. If you ever have one of these that you want to get off your chest, you can always text or call 601-995-1017 or use the Y101 app to share your secret and then just use the open mic thing and we'll change your voice just like we did for this kid.
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Adam and Allison getting out of here for the day. We will be back on Monday, but have a great weekend. I hope you get to watch lots of football if that's your plan. Or just relax. Who's Texas Tech playing? Your

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1: Interesting.
0: They're playing in Oregon. Okay. So they had to travel. I've seen pictures of like all the equipment heading up to Oregon. It's pretty cool.
1: Well, I hope everyone's team wins, unless you're an Ohio State fan. Then I hope your team wins. We'll talk to you Monday. Here's the Cash in a Flashback Friday recap from this point.
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4: Oh my gosh.
1: Cynthia's here ready to play. Is this porch ping pong, Cynthia?
5: It surely is.
1: Love it. All right, Cynthia, how are you doing today?
5: I am awesome.
1: How's your porch?
5: It's awesome, awesome.
1: Nice. Where are you up to?
5: Getting ready to go to work.
1: Nice.

0: ask.com.
1: Mark Cuban.
0: What is 77 times 2?
1: 154.
0: Prior to the 70s, what color were tennis balls?
1: White.
0: Ben Affleck has teamed up as a spokesperson with what insurance company?
1: Affleck.
0: What movie was number one at the box office over the weekend?
1: Spider-Man Brand New Day.
0: What is someone who is a gubernatorial candidate running for?
1: Governor.
0: What state was the Battle of Gettysburg fought in?
1: Pennsylvania.
0: Someone who's illiterate cannot do what?
1: Read or write.
0: Abbott Elementary is the school on what sitcom?
1: Abbott Elementary.
0: Name the ABC late night host whose show will reportedly end after next season.
1: Jimmy Kimmel.
0: You've done it, Cynthia. You just got $200.
1: Yes.
0: Yes. What are the plans for that cash money?
1: Well, I guess they'll be headed towards some of Ja'Kylie's presents.
0: There you go. What's Ja'Kylie asking for this year for her birthday?
1: Well, she's having a sleepover tomorrow night, and then Sunday we're going to have her a big pool party. We've got a big 22-foot water slide that she loves, so she's going to have that in the backyard.
2: I'm so jealous of that water slide. That sounds like so much fun.
1: The kids love it.
2: I bet.
0: That's incredible. All right, Cynthia, congratulations on your big win. Thanks so much for listening and playing.
1: Thank you, guys.
0: You are welcome. We're going to bring it back next week. Monday morning, 7:40, your next shot to win $200.
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0: Good Vibe Tribe and the DM Dilemma. 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

0: Y101, it's Johnny O. As we roll into another weekend, I'm so happy it's already here on Friday and we celebrate. We've got good vibes on. Did you hear about Bucky's, the beaver, getting paid some more money? There was a company in Charleston, South Carolina that had a logo and it was definitely the Bucky Beaver. And it's called Born United, and he basically was the Bucky Beaver, but instead of a ball cap, it was like a military helmet and holding a gun or something like that. And apparently they made a lot of money, and it became very popular, and it's not even similar. It is the exact same logo, and I don't know why anyone thought they could get away with that. $850,000 is what they're going to have to pay Bucky's now. Ouch. Y101.
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6: Expect a good mix of clouds and sun throughout the day today. Still enough sun to heat us up. We'll hit the mid-90s for highs this afternoon. It could feel like it's up to 104, so extra humid today. Watch out for some rain chances. We'll definitely get some scattered showers and thunderstorms later this afternoon, evening, leftovers tonight. I'm meteorologist Matt Standridge.

Y101, waking up with Adam and Allison and hanging out at work with me, Johnny O, as we help you through the day. And update on this leg nerve pain after pulling my back. It is not better. I mean, it's parts of it are a little better, but today was another rough, rough day. My right leg. It just, I can't deal with it. I am hoping over the next few days, some relief. Finally got an appointment at the spine center to get it checked out and see what is going on.

Y101, this would be a perfect weekend for you to sign up if you haven't done it yet. Looking for Adam and Allison's most millennial mom in the metro. And we've got these four awesome premium tickets. Get you into TLC Salt and Pepper and En Vogue on the 27th at Brandon Amphitheater. All you got to do is get nominated right now. 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

101. I'm Johnny O. In a very somber day marking the 25th anniversary of the 9/11 attacks, a day that America changed and none of us will ever forget. We will always remember. Why 101?

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Y101, Johnny O, who's ready for 5 o'clock? I'm so ready to get this weekend kicked off. I know we just had the long weekend, but I'm ready for another one already. 5 o'clock coming soon with Y101.

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101, not to freak out or anything, but did you hear the story about the former Anthropic employee warning humanity about AI? I'll get you caught up on this next on Y101.

Y101 and Johnny O. So this is a little freaky when you dig into this story. A former AI employee at Anthropic is warning everybody, believing that this technology, quote, could kill us all and wipe out humanity by the end of this decade. He said there is a 10% chance that that could happen, just wipe out humanity. And I feel like there's more and more concerns growing from within and people that work with this technology and AI if it's not controlled properly. And then the other question is, how do you control it? Because it becomes smarter than we are and it keeps breaking out of its little boxes. So is there a way to control it? Because it's ultimately becoming smarter than we are. So we might not be able to ever stop it. Y101.

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7: Expect a good mix of clouds and sun throughout the day today. Still enough sun to heat us up. We'll hit the mid-90s for highs this afternoon. It could feel like it's up to 104, so extra humid today. Watch out for some rain chances. We'll definitely get some scattered showers and thunderstorms later this afternoon. Evening, leftovers tonight. I'm meteorologist Matt Standridge.

by 101. And Johnny O, I still feel like I need to head over to LinkedIn and sign up for that Snoop Dogg ice cream taste tester job that is a real job you can sign up for and apply for. 30 grand for 3 months of tasting ice cream? What? Y101.

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Hope you're having a great weekend. 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

Y101, everything is going to be all right. It's Friday, bringing the good vibes. It's Johnny O. We're almost to lunchtime, where we take our extra long lunch break. And then before you know it, 5 o'clock. It's Y101. We're almost there.

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0: Y101 and Johnny O, we've got another recall. This is for dog supplements that were sold on Amazon and Chewy. They're being recalled for potential salmonella, so you don't want your furry four-legged friend getting sick. The company Vet Plus Inc. is recalling two supplements, Fi or Fi, it's spelled F-I, calming supplement for dogs, and Fi 8-in-1 formula supplement for dogs. If either of those sound familiar, you're going to want to probably return them, toss them, see if you can get a refund and a replacement, because you want to keep your pup safe and healthy. 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
4: Expect a good mix of clouds and sun throughout the day today. Still enough sun to heat us up. We'll hit the mid-90s for highs this afternoon. It could feel like it's up to 104, so extra humid today. Watch out for some rain chances. We'll definitely get some scattered showers and thunderstorms later this afternoon. Evening, leftovers tonight. I'm meteorologist Matt Standridge.

Y101 with Johnny O. Don't worry, we are definitely not done with summer yet. We're going to be back into the upper 90s by the beginning of the week. But this weekend, just a little relief. It's like 90 today instead of 100. I like that. Y101.

0: it's Edwin Allison. Hope you're having a great weekend. 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
3: Cynthia's here ready to play. Is this porch ping pong, Cynthia?
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3: Love it. 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
5: What are the plans for this weekend?
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3: What is 77 times 2?
4: 154.
3: Prior to the 70s, what color were tennis balls?
4: White.
3: Ben Affleck has teamed up as a spokesperson with what insurance company?
4: Affleck.
3: What movie was number one at the box office over the weekend?
4: Spider-Man Brand New Day.
3: What is someone who is a gubernatorial candidate running for?
4: Governor.
3: What state was the Battle of Gettysburg fought in?
4: Pennsylvania.
3: Someone who's illiterate cannot do what?
4: Read or write.
3: Abbott Elementary is the school on what sitcom?
4: Abbott Elementary.
3: Name the ABC late night host whose show will reportedly end after next season.
4: Jimmy Kimmel.
3: You've done it, Cynthia. You just got $200.
4: Yes.
3: Yes. What are the plans for that cash money?
4: Well, I guess they'll be headed towards some of Ja'Kylie's presents.
3: There you go. What's Ja'Kylie asking for this year for her birthday?
4: Well, she's having a sleepover tomorrow night, and then Sunday we're going to have her a big pool party. We've got a big 22-foot water slide. That she loves, so she's going to have that in the backyard.
5: I'm so jealous of that water slide. That sounds like so much fun.
4: That kids love it.
5: I bet.
3: That's incredible. All right, Cynthia, congratulations on your big win. Thanks so much for listening and playing.
4: Thank you, guys.
3: You are welcome. We're going to bring it back next week, Monday morning, 7:40, your next shot to win $200.

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Now we've got NFL returning this week and weekend. It's a very exciting moment in sports because I know a lot of people, a lot of us, were missing some football fun. What are your plans? You going out? 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Celebrating? 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
1: Y101 and Johnny O. It's going to be a nice weekend if you've got stuff to do outside. We have been wanting to clean out our garage for a long time. It's been so needed. That's what I actually started doing 2 weeks ago when I had pulled my back, and it's had me just out of commission since. And I'm hoping that I am feeling good enough this weekend to start tackling it again. Maybe some light stuff. Doesn't have to be the big heavy things, but just try to get it out under control. I hope you have a great weekend too, especially if you're outside enjoying it with Y101 all weekend.
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7: Expect a good mix of clouds and sun throughout the day today. Still enough sun to heat us up. We'll hit the mid-90s for highs this afternoon. It could feel like it's up to 104, so extra humid today. Watch out for some rain chances. We'll definitely get some scattered showers and thunderstorms later this afternoon, evening, leftovers tonight. I'm meteorologist Matt Standridge.

Freaking Out, Dexter and the Moonrocks, and Y101 with Johnny O. We got our extra long Friday lunch break in. That was really nice. Now we just got to get back, finish up a little bit of work, and then we can finally get the weekend kicked off with Y101. It's Teddy.

it's Edwin Allison. Hope you're having a great weekend. We're back on Monday, and it's 7:20. We're going to do our best to ruin grilled cheese with Mash It Up Monday. Then Cash in a Flash at 7:40 on Y101. Oh!

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You are if you make the preset. 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Why?

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Oh, yeah. Here's another favorite to turn up. 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
7: It was just after midnight when Lindsay Dickerson was driving home from work on Highway 18. She spotted a wrecked vehicle with three patients, and one of them, a child, had been ejected from the car with a severe head injury. Lindsay's an EMT and volunteer firefighter with Utica VFD. She's also a mother of two, and in that moment, on the side of the road in the middle of the night, she took command. She called 911 and Air Care directly and then called her fellow volunteers. By the time help arrived, Lindsay had already been holding that scene together, calm and focused for every second that counted. All three patients made it out. That's a frontline hero. The Mississippi Frontline Hero Awards, honoring the ones who take charge in the mayhem.
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Y101 and Johnny O. I don't know. Maybe this weekend we'll try this. It's been a long time, like years since we used to do it. Get friends together every weekend and do a little card game, a little poker fun. And I've had friends saying recently they want to start it. It's Y101. Maybe this weekend. I could be-

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0: Y101 and Johnny Owen. I'm just wondering if anybody else is feeling like they want to do this, ditch the smartphones, unplug by choice. There's a growing movement, evidently, especially among younger generation, to just ditch smartphones altogether, get simpler phones to where you're not on them all the time, you're not consumed by social media and by them. And this is on the heels of the new iPhone foldable Duo that's coming out, which to me, $2,000 starting price on that, and it's like a big, it's like a tablet. I just can't imagine I need that in my life, especially for that much money. I'm thinking simpler would be better, honestly. You? Y101.
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9: Expect a good mix of clouds and sun throughout the day today. Still enough sun to heat us up. We'll hit the mid-90s for highs this afternoon. It could feel like it's up to 104, so extra humid today. Watch out for some rain chances. We'll definitely get some scattered showers and thunderstorms later this afternoon. Evening, leftovers tonight. I'm meteorologist Matt Standridge.

101. I'm Johnny Owen. You've got all weekend to submit your nomination for Adam and Allison's Most Millennial Mom in the Metro, because we want to give you 4 premium tickets to get you into the September 27th TLC Salt-N-Pepa and Vogue concert. 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Good luck.

it's Edwin Allison. Hope you're having a great weekend. We're back on Monday, and it's 7:20. 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

Y101, it's Johnny O. Anybody else feel a little spoiled? I could totally get used to this 4-day work week thing. And there are the countries that are doing it and the companies that have tested it, and everybody seems to be better from it.

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Jackson's number one music station, Y101, Noah's Ark Show, inviting you to show us that you are the most millennial mom in the metro. Adam and Allison are on the hunt. 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If they win, they're getting four premium seats for Salt-N-Pepa, TLC, and En Vogue coming to the Brandon Amphitheater a little bit later this month. Text MOM to 601-995-1017 to get entered. The voting begins soon. Good luck. Here's Bruno Mars and Risk It All with Y101. For just a

having another day full of pointless meetings at work? Yeah, we've got a hit for that. Jackson's number one hit music station, Y101.

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Adam and Allison this morning at about 7:40 did their best to give away $200 with cash in a flashback Friday. 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
1: MDOT reporting a lot of activity to start our weekend. We'll start west to east. I-20 eastbound, there's an accident just past the Terry Road South exit 43A. That's eastbound 20, just past the Terry Road South exit 43A. There's an accident slowing you down there. Just east of that in the stack, you've got 20 westbound with an incident. Looks like there's a crash on the right shoulder for westbound 20 at the State Street exit 45B. And then just a little further east and south of there on 49, southbound 49, the left lane is blocked just past I-20 due to an accident. Southbound 49, left lane is blocked due to an accident. Let's please make sure we're buckled up and driving safely. That's your Metro traffic.
2: It is a hot and humid afternoon out there across central Mississippi. However, some folks will cool off a little bit faster as scattered showers and thunderstorms develop. Expect an unsettled finish for your Friday. We may have a few leftover rain and rumbles tonight as well. And then scattered storms Saturday, isolated Sunday. I'm meteorologist Matt Standridge.
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Coming up in about 30 minutes, it is your foreplay, your four most requested songs in a row, plus a throwback. And I grabbed something very special for the throwback today. I hope you are here to listen for it. Coming up in about 35 more minutes. This is Somber's latest, My Body Isn't Ready.

Hey, it's Edward Allison. Hope you're having a great weekend. 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

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Adam and Allison searching for the most millennial mom in the metro. They've got four premium seats for TLC, Invoke, and Salt-N-Pepa at the Brandon Amphitheater later this month, and they want you to win them, but you got to show us you are the most millennial mom in the metro, or your mom is the most millennial mom in the metro, or you know a mom that is the most millennial mom in the metro. And that's the good thing. If you nominate somebody else's mom, even if they're not related to you, they're going to get four tickets that they win, and they probably could still take you to the show. 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

Jackson's number one music station, Y101, Noah's Ark Show. Adam and Allison this morning about 7:10, we're talking about the different personalities people have at work. And that's no surprise that people are not the exact same in their home personal life as they are at work. Most of us choose to wear pants at work. But in addition to that, I feel like there's multiple versions of us at work depending on what we're able to check at the door. I mean, I think most people do try to check a bad day at the door. You don't want to bring that home life stress and drama into the office, just like you don't want to take the home life or the office stress back to the home life. So depending on whether or not you've had your coffee yet, I think could dictate what kind of personality you have at work. But do you think you have more than one personality when you're at work? I would love to hear about it. 601-995-1017 if you'd like to text, or please tap that app. Dexter the Moon Rocks, it's Freaking Out, Y101.

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1: MDOT reporting a lot of activity to start our weekend. We'll start west to east. I-20 eastbound, there's an accident just past the Terry Road South exit 43A. That's eastbound 20, just past the Terry Road South exit 43A. There's an accident slowing you down there.

0: just east of that in the stack, you've got 20 westbound with an incident. Looks like there's a crash on the right shoulder for westbound 20 at the State Street exit 45B. Let's please make sure we're buckled up and driving safely. That's your Metro traffic.
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Jackson's number one music station, Y101, Noah's Ark Show, heading into the 4 o'clock hour in just a moment. Got your four plates, your four most requested songs. Doing something extra special in honor of 9/11 and 25 years since the original tragedy. So I really hope you're ready to tune in and sit with a song that I picked out for you. I really think it's going to mean a whole lot to you, and I can't wait to share it with you. Here's Teddy Swims, Mr. Know-It-All. It's Y101.

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1: It's the foreplay at four. 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

Latest from Steve Lacy. That's Oh Yeah. Jackson's number one music station, Y101, Noah's Ark Show in the foreplay. Third most requested. Thanks for getting those requests. And as always, 601-995-1017 if you want to text, or you can tap the app. Also in the foreplay, not only do we play your four most requested songs, we work in a throwback. You're always welcome to request the throwback you want to hear. In honor of this being 25 years since the attacks of 9/11, picked out a song that I really hope you take the time to just sit with. And hopefully you've done that in your reflection at some point today. Whether or not you remember 9/11, we're born after it. It is a historical moment in which this country all stood up together as one and said, we won't be defeated. And this is the land of the free and the home of the brave. And it doesn't matter how much you hate us, you will never stop us from getting back up and standing shoulder to shoulder with our brothers and sisters. I picked the live version of this because once it's finished playing, I have a thought or a couple of them, and I really hope, like I said, you spend the next 5 minutes sitting with this Alan Jackson classic and how on earth he was able to write this song so quickly after the events of 9/11. Mind-blowing, but there's something very special about this. Where were you when the world stopped turning? It's Y101.

The National Weather Service in Jackson has issued a severe thunderstorm warning for northeastern Simpson County in central Mississippi, southern Smith County in central Mississippi, until 5 p.m. Central Daylight Time. At 4:08 p.m. Central Daylight Time, a severe thunderstorm was located near Central Ridge, or near Raleigh, moving east at 20 miles per hour. Hazard, 60 miles per hour wind gusts. Source, radar indicated. Impact, expect damage to roofs, siding, and trees. This severe thunderstorm will be near Mize and Central Ridge around 4:15 p.m. Central Daylight Time. Taylorsville around 4:20 p.m. Central Daylight Time. Silverine around 4:25 p.m. Central Daylight Time. For your protection, you can go in an interior room on the lowest floor of a building,

0: So powerful. And the reason I picked the live version of that to share with you is because I cannot sing along to that song without getting choked up and crying. I can't even watch it be performed. If I'm watching a video of Alan Jackson performing that, I start to cry. And the fact that he has found the strength to be able to go in front of countless stages and audiences over the years and perform that song and give it the justice, I mean, it's just an incredible performance. But even more important than that is, who did you turn to? And I hope you know that Jesus does love you and you can talk to God. And thank you, Alan Jackson. I'm going to get choked up again. We're back to the foreplay. Here's Taylor Swift.
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on Orbiter number one. 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It's Jackson's number one music station, Y101, Noah's Ark Show. Thanks so much for getting the votes in. Go ahead and start working on Monday's playlist. 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You can also tap the app and record your requests that way. And don't forget, if you got a throwback you'd love to hear, we'd like to make that happen for you as well. And one more time, I just got to tip my hat. Alan Jackson, where were you when the world stopped turning? There honestly was not another throwback song anywhere on the planet that I could imagine being more important to play today, this afternoon, on the 25th anniversary of the attacks of 9/11. Here's Sabrina Carpenter. It's Y101.

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1: MDOT reporting we are accident-free and everything looks good on the thoroughfares as well. Still some slowdowns, and keep an eye out for those extra slowdowns in construction zones or with phantom jams. Let's buckle up and drive safely. That's your Metro traffic.
2: It is a hot and humid afternoon out there across central Mississippi. However, some folks will cool off a little bit faster as scattered showers and thunderstorms develop. Expect an unsettled finish for your Friday. We may have a few leftover rain and rumbles tonight as well. And then scattered storms Saturday, isolated Sunday. I'm meteorologist Matt Standridge.
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If you'd like to go, you just got to nominate yourself to be the most millennial mom, or nominate your mom because she is the most millennial mom, or your mom's friend who happens to be a millennial, but your mom unfortunately is a Gen Xer. It doesn't matter. 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And you can also text mom to 601-995-1017 and nominate right now. We'll start voting very, very soon, but you got to get entered if you like to have a shot at winning. It's Olivia Dean and So Easy to Fall in Love with Y101. I could

It's Adam and Allison. Hope you're having a great weekend. We're back on Monday, and it's 7:20. We're going to do our best to ruin grilled cheese with Mash It Up Monday. Then Cash in a Flash at 7:40 on Y101. I can't move.

Jackson's number one music station, Y101, Noah's Ark Show. Aren't you so happy the weekend is here? And of course, to make the weekends last longer, our only strategy is to play new music after new music after new music. You put in your 40 this week, maybe only 32 because of the holiday on Monday, but now you're getting your 48 hours of fun for the weekend, and we'll make it last longer by playing as many new songs as we possibly can. I got a song I want to play for you at 5, so we're about 25 minutes away from that. It's exciting to share a brand new song with you. Here's Stella Lefty. It's Boston, Y101.

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1: MDOT reporting we are accident-free and everything looks good on the thoroughfares as well. Still some slowdowns, to keep an eye out for those extra slowdowns in construction zones or with phantom jams. Let's buckle up and drive safely. That's your Metro traffic.
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1: Jackson's number one music station, Y101, Noah's Ark Show. You're here, you did it, you made it. It's after 5 and it's time to leave work. And the best part about leaving work, especially on a Friday, is we leave work at work. We don't take that home, not on the weekends at least. We shouldn't do it ever. If you got something you'd like to hear, 601-995-1017 or tap that app. Now that the weekend is here, we make it last longer by playing as many new songs as we possibly can. And this felt like a great Friday tune. Brand new from Mavie Monroe. It's called Crazy Day with Y101.

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At 5:03 p.m. Central Daylight Time, Doppler radar indicated thunderstorms producing heavy rain across the warned area. Between 2 and 3 inches of rain have fallen. Additional rainfall amounts of 1 to 2 inches are possible in the warned area. Flash flooding is ongoing or expected to begin shortly. Hazard: flash flooding caused by thunderstorms. Source: radar indicated. Impact: flash flooding of small creeks and streams, urban areas, highways, streets and underpasses, as well as other poor drainage and low-lying areas. Some locations that will experience flash flooding include Raleigh, Mies, Silverina and Center Ridge. Turn around, don't drown when encountering flooded roads. Most flood deaths occur in vehicles. Be aware of your surroundings and do not drive on flooded roads.

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Adam and Allison on the hunt for you. 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

Jackson's number one music station, Y101, Noah's Ark Show. What you doing for the weekend? 601-995-1017 or tap that app. Are you heading to Need to Breathe and Drew and Ellie Holcomb at the Brandon Amphitheater? That's going to be a great show tonight. I think some tickets still remain if you want to go. And I'm going to be there a little bit later with my son, Leonard. We're doing a dude's day. Kelly at work asked if we were going to take his sisters along to the show. And I said, no, we ain't bringing no girls. We're going to go pick up some girls. And obviously, I don't mean that for me because I'm married. But, yeah, it's a dude's day. We're having some fun. Here's Temper City, Self-Aware, Y101.

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1: MDOT reporting we are accident free and everything looks good on the thoroughfares as well. Still some slowdowns, to keep an eye out for those extra slowdowns in construction zones or with phantom jams. Let's buckle up and drive safely. That's your Metro traffic.
2: It is a hot and humid afternoon out there across central Mississippi. However, some folks will cool off a little bit faster as scattered showers and thunderstorms develop. Expect an unsettled finish for your Friday. We may have a few leftover rain and rumbles tonight as well. And then scattered storms Saturday, isolated Sunday. I'm meteorologist Matt Stindridge.
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Jackson's number one music station, Y101, Noah's Ark Show. Adam and Allison this morning played Cash in a Flash like they always do, but since it was Friday, it was Cash in a Flashback, which means even easier to win $200. Did they give it away? We'll find out next in about 7 minutes after Gracie Abrams. Here's the new Noah Kahan, Orbiter with Y101. Hello.

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0: 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It's a ton of fun. It's just your standard trivia game. Ask you a bunch of rapid-fire questions. You get paid for every correct answer you give. If you get every single one of them correct in under a minute, you get $200. And on Fridays, their edition of this is called Cash in a Flashback Friday, which means every question is a repeat from earlier in the week. Since this was a short week, you had less studying to do. But if you ever need to get caught up in study so you're ready for Cash in a Flash, you can text POD to 601-995-1017. And that'll help you cram for the exam. But it's more or less an open book test on Fridays because all the questions have already been asked and answered earlier this week. And with only Tuesday, Wednesday, Thursday to study from, best odds ever for Cynthia to win $200. Let's find out if she did. Here's your Cash in a Flash recap.
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4: What is 77 times 2?
5: 154.
4: Prior to the 70s, what color were tennis balls?
5: White.
4: Ben Affleck has teamed up as a spokesperson with what insurance company?
5: Affleck.
4: What movie was number one at the box office over the weekend?
5: Spider-Man Brand New Day.
4: What is someone who is a gubernatorial candidate running for?
5: Governor.
4: What state was the Battle of Gettysburg fought in?
5: Pennsylvania.
4: Someone who's illiterate cannot do what?
5: Read or write.
4: Abbott Elementary is the school on what sitcom?
5: Abbott Elementary.
4: Name the ABC late night host whose show will reportedly end after next season.
5: Jimmy Kimmel.
4: You've done it, Cynthia. You just got $200.
5: Yes.
4: Yes. What are the plans for that cash money?
5: Well, I guess they'll be headed towards some of Ja'Kylie's presents.
4: There you go. What's Ja'Kylie asking for this year for her birthday?
5: Well, she's having a sleepover tomorrow night, and then Sunday we're going to have her a big pool party. We've got a big 22-foot water slide that she loves, so she's going to have that in the backyard.
3: I'm so jealous of that water slide. That sounds like so much fun.
5: The kids love it.
3: I bet.
4: That's incredible. All right, Cynthia, congratulations on your big win. Thanks so much for listening and playing.
5: Thank you, guys.
4: You are welcome. We're going to bring it back next week, Monday morning, 7:40, your next shot to win $200.

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Jackson's number one music station, Y101, Noah's Ark Show. Earlier this morning, Adam and Allison, I was going to say gave Cynthia $200, but they didn't. Cynthia earned it, $200, cash in a flashback Friday. 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You get them all right, you get $200 5 days a week. That's $1,000 you have a chance to win every single week just by hanging with Adam and Allison, which you'd be doing it anyway. Here's BTS.

0: It is a hot and humid afternoon out there across central Mississippi. However, some folks will cool off a little bit faster as scattered showers and thunderstorms develop. Expect an unsettled finish for your Friday. We may have a few leftover rain and rumbles tonight as well. And then scattered storms Saturday, isolated Sunday. I'm meteorologist Matt Standridge.
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Jackson's number one hit music station, Y101, Noah's Ark Show. Hopefully this heat stroke September will be over soon, but we're looking at some hot days still through next week. But right around the corner, you know it's going to be turning fall. A little bit cooler, a little bit more outdoor friendly. And Salt and Peppa are playing at the Brandon Amphitheater along with TLC and In Vogue. 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

You know, Johnny O and I like to role play on the weekends, so I'll be in first. 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Here's Shakira and Burna Boy. 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